0: Cut!
1: Something's missing.
0: Bring me that. What is that? Bring me that. Yeah. This is gonna work. It's gonna make it.
2: I don't know, man. I don't know if I want to be, like, silly.
0: It's not silly. This is sexy, like Pharrell.
2: It's super sexy. You know, but it's just, like, not. It kind of goes against brand and, you know, my socials and, the you know, just my public image. It's just not us.
0: Fine.
1: Fine.
0: Rolling! I don't know.

0: I'm exhausted. Look in these eyes. You can feel it, right?
1: Yeah.
0: I'm tired of running. I'm
1: sick and tired, baby.
0: My feet are swollen. I got bunions. Sciatic? Check. Yeah, but my tummy's embarrassing. I'm saying excuse me all the time. And not because I'm burping. My tummy's bad.
1: Well,
0: might blow a lot of ass.
1: I'm hot. I'm uncomfortable.
0: Say it.
1: You know,
0: come on.
1: I'm sweating my ass off. I got to run around all day from these fucking kids.
0: Of course you're tired. Of course you're angry. I'm angry. I'm sick of that feeling that runs over me, that all of a sudden the panic comes, like it's, right?
1: Sometimes it feels like a nightmare.
0: I mean, look at us. We're not built to run. A couple of just roly-poly lovable guys.
1: We just want to have a good time and shine, you know?
0: What happens if we stop running? Maybe it starts with us.
1: Maybe it starts today. This is our moment now.
0: If not us, who? And if not now, when?
2: Oh my God, it's them!
1: Good talk.

0: Every race we watched, we imagined it was us. Standing on that podium, spraying the crowd with champagne. Sitting in one of those cars, navigating every curve, fighting every battle on the track. We lived every moment.
1: Lauda and Hunt, Prost and Senna. That was us, in that basement. But then, years went by and

0: be friends right now?
1: If you're second, you're only the first in a long line of losers. Just ask Geta.
2: Friends? There's no friends in Formula One.
1: We all know that most of the time what comes out of his mouth is bullshit.

0: climax. The final showdown between bitter rivals. This is what it all comes down to. One final race.
1: Dangerous? I don't know what that means. The only thing I know is every time I race, I push myself to the limit. And when I reach this limit, I push myself even harder.
2: You take me down, spin me.

Yo, listen up, here's the story about a little guy that lives in a blue world. And all day and all night, and everything he sees is just blue, like him inside.

reefer, just like Queen Latifah. Oh, she got some reefer. Solitaire happiness while they be with just like a lullaby.